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It isn't exactly that. To me, it goes much deeper. Cutting implies severing something. It really should be called assembly. Mosaic is assembling something to create a whole, create an idea.

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I know I have the best of time and space, and was never measured and never will be measured. 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

hips. 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
1: Rifle.
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1: The Uzi.
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3: Child. 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
1: Detroit, man.
2: On the moon, maybe.

0: One, two, three, four, five, six, seven, eight, nine, ten.
1: Malfunctioning. This is not a bomb room. We are in a crisis situation.